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9: Frontman Ryan Key says today's track is about a band like them coming into a career they didn't think they'd have, that you find yourself surrounded by a lot of false people, a lot of people who are not doing it for the same reasons you are. And the song is about the struggle of not giving into that. And shout to all the bands out there trying to make it happen. 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

0: for my $3,000 destination all next week on my show, right around 4:25. In the meantime, this weekend, there's two other ways you can get entered on the AltDaisy app. One of them is just listening on the app. The other one is using the app to check in at any of the Valley Toyota dealers. So when you're out and about this weekend and you pass by a Toyota dealership, swing in there, open up the AltDaisy app, and check in. 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
1: Whoa, that's aggressive.
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1: I feel ya.
2: You need to hear Bodies too.
1: I think you're right. 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
2: Thank you. Bye-bye.
3: Let the bodies hit the floor. 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

Dexter and the Moon Rocks. Going to see them at the Austin City Limits Music Festival. I hope you're going to see them at the Austin City Limits Music Festival because you're going to win AirAlt AZ Flight 4. We're going to send you down there for free. Just keep tapping those ACL artists as you hear them all weekend long. 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There's no pattern. Sometimes there's two or three in a row. So you just got to be paying attention. Maybe check out that ACL lineup when you get a second so you know what to listen for.

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just a few minutes away from the show getting started tonight at Foundry Hotel downtown Phoenix for Moe's Homegrown Showcase. Still have plenty of time to get down there and join us tonight. I'm going to head out as soon as I'm done here. We've got Life on Standby, The Kaleidoscope Kid, and Hyperbella performing tonight. And it's free, all ages. Come on down, Foundry Hotel. Here's new music from Tame Impala. 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
7: Valley weather for Friday. There's an extreme heat warning, partly cloudy this evening, overnight low 89. Tomorrow, sunny and hot, high 111. And that's Friday's Valley weather.
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here in just a bit for Air All Day Z Flight 4 out to Austin City Limits. You can tap 21 Pilots, Lord, Lola Young, Chainsmokers, Kings of Leon. Just be paying attention because these tracks are going to hit anytime all weekend long.

All right, my beautifuls, I'm Dustin. Sleep well, party safe. Thank you, as always, for listening today. Much appreciated. I'm headed down to Foundry Hotel right now for Moe's Homegrown Showcase. Hope you can join us tonight. We've got three amazing local bands for you. Life on Standby, The Kaleidoscope Kid, and Hyperbella. It's free, and it's probably already underway. Hope to see you out there. Have a wonderful weekend.

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0: 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Mountjoy isn't playing for a crowd. 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
8: Valley weather for Friday. There's an extreme heat warning, partly cloudy this evening, overnight low 89. Tomorrow, sunny and hot, high 111. And that's Friday's Valley weather.
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Hey there, I'm Alex. I'm a DJ in training over here on Alt AZ, and I'm going to be here all night, so let's get to know each other. Starting off with some new Almost Monday, No More Regrets.

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9: Valley weather for Friday. There's an extreme heat warning, partly cloudy this evening, overnight low 89. Tomorrow, sunny and hot, high 111, and that's Friday's Valley weather.
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They're going to be at the Foundry Hotel in downtown Phoenix playing an acoustic set. 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
4: 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Valley weather for Friday. There's an extreme heat warning, partly cloudy this evening, overnight low 89. Tomorrow, sunny and hot, high 111. And that's Friday's Valley weather.
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In this next hour, I have a bit I like to call the joke a day. 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I've tried.

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AirAlt AC's Flight 4 is going out to Austin City Limits, and we got a track you can tap on your Alt AZ app right now for that chance to get entered. The more tracks you tap, the better chances you have at winning. 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

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The Sublime headlining and it being at the Desert Diamond Arena, it's definitely going to be our biggest one yet. I'd snag those tickets now while you still can, because those things might go quick. Here's some new Bad Omens, Dying to Love on Alt-AZ.

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Z93.3, here with some new Julia Wolf, In My Room, a song about that feeling when your ex moves on a little too fast. 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

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We got Sublime, Slightly Stupid, and Codefendants at our biggest ugly sweater holiday party yet. It's over at the Desert Diamond Arena on Friday, December 11th. And we got a couple tickets we're giving away on the Alt AZ

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0: 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Turnstile. 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Lord. Lola Young. Kings of Leon. The XX. Bleachers. And dozens more bands that make every step between stages worth it.
1: I can already see the stages. I can almost hear the guitars. I know exactly where you're headed. 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

Alt AZ 93.3, here with some new Slightly Stupid, who's joining Sublime at our biggest ugly sweater holiday party yet. Those tickets are on sale now. Here's Backseat Driving.

So many people have been telling me to go see The Odyssey, so I finally got my tickets in IMAX in September, because that's how booked up IMAX theaters are. It's crazy. Some new iRation show you on Alt-AZ.

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0: 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Mountjoy isn't playing for a crowd. 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

We have our alt session with Mount Joy coming up soon. It's at the Foundry Hotel in downtown Phoenix. It's a really nice venue, super intimate. The music's really chill. It's acoustic. It's a great way to spend an afternoon. You can get on the guest list on the Alt-AZ app.

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So what wasn't on my 2026 bingo card for what would happen is the fact that the Big Bang Theory cinematic universe, with how many spinoffs of spinoffs that that show has had, would be almost larger than the DCU. Think about that. A major motion picture franchise is smaller than one TV show sitcom that has so many spinoffs. It's technically a larger cinematic universe. It blew my mind when I thought about that.

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So I'd say we had a little bit of fun tonight. We talked about, well, state elections and the Big Bang Theory cinematic universe for some reason. I don't know where I was going with that one. But I've been Alex, DJ in training over here on Alt-AZ. 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
7: 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A confirmation text validating the entry into the sweepstakes will follow. Each text message sent to or received by a service subscriber of any wireless carrier may incur standard text messaging charges. Unless otherwise indicated, there's a limit of 1 entry per contest per person and 1 winner per household. Webcasts are on a delayed basis, which may affect a webcast listener's ability to participate in any contest. Station will not accept collect calls. Station is not responsible for problems accessing the station website and social media pages. Problems sending a text, telephone line unavailability, busy signals, operator interference, and technical or atmospheric conditions that disrupt the completion of an entry or phone call. The criteria and process for selecting winners, the number of winners, the specific prizes to be awarded, and the values of prizes will typically be stated on our website. This information may be periodically included in our on-air promotions and on respective social media pages. Unless otherwise stated, winners will be notified by email or phone. Odds of winning will be dependent upon the number of eligible entries received. The winner is responsible for all income taxes due as a result of accepting a prize, and an IRS Form 1099 may be submitted to applicable taxing authorities. Unless otherwise stated, each winner must claim the prize in person. The prize must be claimed at the Alt AZ 93.3 studios during normal business hours within 10 to 30 days from the day the prize is won. Failure to meet this deadline shall be deemed forfeiture of the right to claim the prize. Individuals must be at least 16 years or older at the time of entry and be legal residents of Arizona to be eligible to participate in Alt AZ 93.3 contests. Unless otherwise specified, winners may only win one prize within a 30-day period. Contest deadlines will typically be stated on the station website and may be periodically included in on-air promotions. By participating in any Alt AZ 93.3 contest, you agree to fully release and indemnify Hubbard Radio Phoenix LLC, Hubbard Radio LLC, and any contest sponsors from all liability. 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Prizes are non-transferable and non-exchangeable and must be taken in their entirety. By entering, each contestant agrees to comply with all rules governing the sweepstakes or contest. And finally, complete contest rules are available at www.altaz933.com.
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0: 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Lord. Lola Young. Kings of Leon. The XX. Bleachers. And dozens more bands that make every step between stages worth it.
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Hey, it's Izzy. As you know, we are giving away a trip to Austin City Limits for AirAlt AZ flight number 4. 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That includes 21 Pilots, Turnstile, Kings of Leon, Lola Young, and more. 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

We're now boarding for our last and final flight on Air Alt AZ this summer to Austin City Limits. We got 21 Pilots, Turnstile, Kings Leon, Brandon Flowers, Lily Young, and so many others. You just got to tap tracks from any of those bands that are playing on Alt AZ for your chance to win. All right. If you have any questions, you know where to hit up the listener rewards section.

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1: 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I know exactly where you're headed. 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

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It's Izzy. 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

0: 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And they can come at any time, sometimes two in a row. 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

what's up? It's Mo. Hope you're enjoying your weekend. Question, though, have you been inside the Dorrance Dome at the Arizona Science Center yet? Because we have an awesome experience for you to enjoy. It's called Lost Weekend, featuring an album preview for Phoebe Bridgers. If you want a pair of tickets to go and check this out, Thursday, August 13th, trade us some listening time in on the AltAZ app. If you want more details on it, the listener reward section will tell you everything you need to know.

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1: 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We've got Zach Called, Colton Avery, Boo Box, Mouse Pal with Shwayze. 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

Hey, it's Izzy. As you know, we are giving away a trip to Austin City Limits for Airalt AZ flight number 4. 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That includes 21 Pilots, Turnstile, Kings of Leon, Lola Young, and more. We will take care of your airfare, your hotel, and of course your tickets to the festival. 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
2: Hey, this is Matt from Cage the Elephant. A couple years ago, I was going through a pretty turbulent time and was hospitalized for like 3 months. The song Beaches in Tennessee kind of tells that story from a somewhat fictionalized narrative, more lighthearted version, where at night maybe I plan my escape. But on a deeper level, the song carries this underlying sentiment of having a need of being rescued. Rather than being a dark and heavy song, we tried to keep it light and playful.
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Oh, would you look at that? I reserved you a spot inside our next alt session with Mountjoy. You're welcome. By the way, it's Mo. How you get it, though, is entirely up to you. 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
0: 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Rufus Du Sol. 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Lola Young. Kings of Leon. The XX. Bleachers. And dozens more bands that make every step between stages worth it.
1: 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I know exactly where you're headed. 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

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I hope you've been streaming us on the Alt AZ app. If you haven't, you are missing out on some really big opportunities to win some cool tickets, like to see Orville Peck, to win $3,000 towards your very own adventure thanks to Destination 14. 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

Izzy. As you know, we are giving away a trip to Austin City Limits for AirAltAZ flight number 4. 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That includes 21 Pilots, Turnstile, Kings of Leon, Lola Young, and more. We will take care of your airfare, your hotel, and of course your tickets to the festival. 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

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How about some 311?

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0: 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Mountjoy isn't playing for a crowd. 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